Man's cooling my crepes. Couple drinks up, got the girl them vets. London boys do a roll through the ends. Life's too short, so I flex my flow stress. Man's cooling my crepes. Couple drinks up, got the girl them vets. London boys do a roll through the ends. London boys do a roll through the ends. London boys do a roll through the ends.

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2: Go ahead.
1: I want to get into it, man, you know.
2: Go ahead.
1: Like a sex machine, man.
2: Yeah.
1: Moving, doing it, you know.
2: Yeah.

Drink some margaritas by swinging blue lights. Listen to the mariachi play at midnight. Are you with me? Are you with me?

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In other words, controlled demolition.

0: if you can't love yourself, how in the hell you gonna love somebody else? Can I get an amen in here?
1: You gotta ask me. Yeah, I'm going to the party, but I'm not going to make friends. I need a lover.

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You know me, I'm Clive, and I know you, and I won't go through your names. I know who my friends are, and I'm very, very touched by your fidelity. That's a very good word. And before I cry, I think we'll get on with the show. The game's all about blues rock and things in between and stuff like that. So let's start with this chat. Have you got your you're on a train? Have you got your travelling shoes on? I hope so. Here we go.

0: Thanks a bunch for tuning in to WLIR, about my favorite radio station. And there's a whole bunch of my favorite folks sitting out here, too. We'll see you in a little bit.
1: Yeah, we'll see you in a little bit. That's a guy called Elvin Bishop, if you haven't heard of him. He's been around donkey's years. And excellent he is, too. And that was recorded at my father's place in New York, 1979. Travelling Shoes was the title of the track. Right, I hope you enjoyed that. And I hope you can enjoy the rest of the show. Because it's going to go something like this. Here we go. There we go.
2: To see you go. Love to watch you pass. What you do to me, babe. You don't know. Send me packing. The Sunday mass. Tough to get to you. Slipping through all these snakes in the grass. Hate to see you go. 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

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Send me packing a Sunday mass. Tough to get to you, slipping through all these snakes in the grass. 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

0: 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You damn right. You damn right. I got the blues.
1: Y'all can do this
0: moment
1: actually.
0: Well. Well, oh well, well.

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You're damn right, I keep the blues. You're damn right, I keep the blues. 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

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I just told them, I said, just follow me tonight, man. Shit.

0: There you have it. Two birthday boys this week, and both still alive, to be fair. And that's Buddy Guy. And damn right, I've got the blues from his album, produced and featuring G.E. Smith on guitar. G.E. Smith was with Hall & Oates back in the day, and my mate Chris will remember those, going to see Hall & Oates at Brighton Centre years ago. Anyway, G.E. Smith on guitar and production by, and it's his birthday. No, not G.C. Buddy Guy, not G.E. Smith. And before that, we had, what did we have? We had Robert Cray, who also has his birthday this week. Cooking in Mobile is the title of the album. And the track I played was Right Next Door. Right Next Door. There you have it. Great guitarists. Right, I'm going to slow things down. You know me. I like a little bit of slow stuff-ish anyway. And I'm going to play this one right here. And it is another birthday guitarist. Unfortunately, no longer with us, though. But anyway, here we go.
1: Featuring Mr. Darren Wharton on keyboards and Mr. Scott Gorham on lead guitar. And this is a song called The Sun Goes Down.

0: There you have it, brand new from Snowy White. It's his last album, allegedly, and it's called, the album's called The Finishing Touch. And that's the opening track called Open Water. And before that, we had Snowy White's connection, actually. He was at one stage with Thin Lizzy, who I played before that. John Sykes, the late John Sykes, would have had his birthday this week. And Sun Goes Down was the title of the track from One Night Only. There. Okay. Let's, excuse me. Well, I sniff. Yeah, I played this album on my album show Tuesday night, and this track went down quite well indeed. I hope you enjoy it as much as my audience did on Tuesday. Here we go.
1: I'll stand up in the ring, will you?

Hey, this is Gulf Coast recording artist, the Soul Doctor, Jimmy Carpenter, and you are listening to my friend Clive on the Boogie Train. So crank it up and open up the windows and let your neighbors hear.

There you have it. One of my favourites, he says. With his, oh, that's... Oh, God. I've pulled my headset out. Oh, never mind. Right, that's Michael McDermott, one of my favourite albums. And, yes, Lighthouse in Sally... Lighthouse on the Land. Correct, I think. Anyway, Michael McDermott from the album Lighthouse on the Shore. Sorry, excuse me. I was caught unawares there. You know me. Before that, what did we have? We had The River That Sings, live in Brezoir by Kaz Hawkins. I'll Play the Blues for You from Corey Stevens. And River Runrig, Every River, Year of the Flood is the CD. There you have it. You know me. I don't get through 2 hours without making some sort of error somewhere. Okay, yeah. Another good album I like. I hope you do too. Here we go.

Yeah, that's been re-released this year. I think it's about a 25th anniversary since that album came out. B.B. King and Eric Clapton. The album's called Riding with the King, and that was Beats Like a Hammer. And before that, we had... What did we have? We had Slow Dancing in a Burning Room. He wrote it, so therefore he's allowed to sing it. That's John Mayer from the album Where the Light Is, live in L.A. And before that, now I'm a bit confused here. It doesn't take much, I know. The album's by a guy called Thunderclap. I thought straight away of Thunderclap Newman. In fact, that track is on the album. Sunshine in My Life was the track I picked. Thunderclap is the name of the guy, and Pick and Tell is the album. Okay, into the last half hour, let's go with a bit of this.

Yeah, they had Savoy Brown from Songs for the Road, and was it called Time Does Tell? Before that, Jackie Benson, and a track called from her album Back to Earth Live, and the track was called, yes, Back to Earth Live. That easy. Right, okay, we're going to close this week with a good old Ronnie Lane. Remember him from the Small Faces back in the day. This is a live album he did at Rock Palace, and it's a couple of old Faces tracks, You're So Rude, and A Another. See you next week. Well, I won't see you, but you know what I mean. I'll be here next week. Enjoy the weekend, and if you're on holiday, please enjoy yourselves, and I'll be back next week. Look after each other. Stay safe. Bye-bye.

0: introduce you to Mr. Henry McCulloch, who's going to come over and have a croon for you, for yourselves and all you viewers out there. God bless you.
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1: Talk serious. Money. I got a lot of money on me. That's what that means. Shit. Yeah, I got that dog shit on me.

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die. 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